could I not leak it? 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You only live once, let the people see!

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That's when I knew that your heart was scarring. Friends to lovers need a part to star in. 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
0: Sheesh. 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

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I look so good, you look so good, maybe we should all leak it together. F*** it. You only live once, let the people see!

I see the parties and diamonds. Sometimes when I close my eyes, 6 months of torture you sold to some forbidden paradise. I loved you truly.